0: Oh, but it's so beautiful, Samina. So you coming over and sharing this, which is actually so real. Lekin pehla kadam aapne uthaya. That was so important. Sister Shivani.
1: I think it would be nice if you share, how did you actually get the gyan to work, you know? Because I'll tell you, a lot of us watching the program, but then one is ki humne program dekha, suna, like you, bahut sare bhai bane regular bhi dekh rahe hain. But somewhere that little gap is there between program ko dekhna, sunna, parmatma se jo gyan mil raha hai, samajhna bhi, lekin to take it back to my life tomorrow. So what is it that probably inspired you to do it? And what did you do to do that, you know, to get it to work? Because otherwise, gussa nahi karna, to abhi pehli baar thodi suna apne. I'm sure if you were a hot-tempered person, to aapko bachpan se, right from your parents to everyone, must have been telling you, ki gussa nahi karna chahiye. So what is it that got you to work on it now? And, you know, how did you start working on yourself?
2: First of all, the fact that I wanted to experiment on this is because I knew I had nothing to lose. If it works, it works. It doesn't work, theek hai. I'll be back to my normal self. A lot of people are watching this program, they agree with it, but they don't make an effort to bring it into their lives. You know, isme effort chahiye. You have
0: to. What was that effort?
2: The effort was that the time when I started, I wanted this so much in my life is, there were many things, factors going wrong in my life and I had no control over it. Mujhe laga ki jaise jin I'm holding, jaise ret pakdi hui haath mein sab phisalta ja raha hai. Main pakad nahi pa rahi. You know, that I wanted to hold on to things.
0: So, situations hai, wo
2: situations hai.
1: And that's what I think in this whole series that we've been doing, it's a new series, we've been talking ki jab hamara apne upar control nahi rehta hai, to jo first feeling aati hai, that is powerlessness. Ki mere control mein to kuch bhi nahi hai. Because we were trying to control other people and situations, and they are not in our control anymore. So suddenly you feel ki meri puri jeevan hi mere haath se nikal. My husband is not in my control. My children have grown up now, they are not in my control. And sabse badi baat, I am not in my own control. So you just feel, then what is in my control? You know, nothing seems to be in my control. And usse ek bahut feeling of demotivation, you know. Life is not enjoyable anymore when you feel ki nothing is in your control. So that's true, that's the time when it's really needed. So that when I come back into control, everything comes back into control.
2: I think that was the key thing, that if I fell, I, like Sister Shivani said many times, don't try to change everybody around you. Try and change yourself. I said, okay, let me work reverse direction abhi. Ki agar mere mein thoda, you know, if I can change a little bit and mere mein badlaav aa jayega, to shayad wo thoda reflect hoga jo mere aaspaas hai. Ye waise bhi mere control mein nahi hai, to main let it flow. I don't want to try very hard to change something that's going against me. If I let it go, let me see what happens. And when I did that, when I let go of all possibility to control things, I felt, and I just talked to God and I said, now you help me from here. Maine aapka haath pakda hai, aap mera haath pakdo. And jab maine wo kiya, to I felt that he actually held on to me and he said, okay, I'll show you the first step. Chalna tumhe hi hai, lekin steps main sikhaunga. And once I did that, I felt, now I know my path. And what happens is religion, baki sare, I'm a Muslim and it gets complicated. Jo religions cheeze wo complicated. 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
0: Very true. 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
2: Yes. So I just wanted to be happy. I wanted my family to be happy, contented. And I feel I'm already on that journey. 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It went and it's returning.
1: But what all do you feel? You want to share? What do you feel had gone on that's come back?
2: A lot of things. A lot of that particular phase jab maine ye experiment kiya tha, business mein bhi mere husband ko losses the, family mein bhi problems chal rahe the, and you know, things like that. And we were both depressed. We both were feeling that, यू नो वी आर गुड पीपल. हमें सब लगता है, हम सब लोगों को ऐसे लगता है कि वी आर गुड पीपल,
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1: 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We didn't know that we had a choice there. We always thought कि अगर किसी ने कुछ कहा है तो दुखी तो.
2: But if you're in soul consciousness, if you're conscious all the time, मुझे 24 hours लगता है कि the divine forces with me. वो मेरे साथ ही है. He is with me, and therefore I will not do wrong. And I will not be wrong. वो है, he's protecting me. वो मेरे साथ ही है. अगर कुछ something goes wrong, I feel he's teaching me something now. I never see it negatively.
1: So it becomes a very personal relationship with God.
2: Yes, I mean now I have found के I have a mechanism for by which I can actually talk to him. मैं I am sharing my life daily basis. जब when I'm in meditation, that's when I'm very quiet. But उसके बाद I talk to him. I tell him, agar if I've done something by mistake, I've done something wrong, ya mujhse kuch, you know, wo spontaneous jo pehle ke sanskar the, wo gussa kahin kisi pe aa gaya ya kuch bhi, I will tell him ki I have, this is what I did today, but I will make sure that I will be more careful next time. So the conscious, like soul consciousness, I am in that soul consciousness, and because I'm in soul consciousness, you cannot do wrong. That's the thing.
0: See, that's like दृष्टि अगर हमारी ठीक रहती है या हमारा पूरा एहसास रहता है तो एक्चुअली नथिंग कैन गो रॉन्ग ऑल्सो. यू नो ये भी आपके ऊपर पूरा स्ट्रॉन्ग आपको एहसास रहता है कि कभी कुछ गलत हो भी नहीं
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2: 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I don't need somebody to endorse it. It's not important.
0: Yes, that's a beautiful. Actually, we are spellbound. I am really happy.
1: This is high self-esteem. You see, now I'm not dependent on other people's opinion about me because now I know who I am. This is what meditation does and this is what the gyan does. It hits first on the self-esteem. Because low self-esteem is the cause of the whole list which comes after that, whether it's anger or pain. And low self-esteem means ego. And when we don't say finish ego, but what Baba's gyan does is raises my self-esteem, what I feel about myself. And like you say, you know, now I don't care anymore. So it's not in the negative sense that now I don't care anymore, but it's actually that even if some people are still going to take their time, I'm okay. I don't need to prove anything to anybody. And that वो सिर्फ वो ही कह सकेगा जो अंदर से भर गया है. You know, जब हम अंदर से खाली होते हैं तो we need to make noise like. लेकिन जब अंदर से भर जाते हैं, now you take your time. I'll wait for you till you come to know.
2: But also ego, that's another thing.
1: Yeah.
2: We all celebrate ego actually. We feel अगर ego नहीं है तो कुछ नहीं है. This is, but we confuse ego with self-respect. My self-respect is where it is, but I have no ego issues. The reason I can say this is because somebody tells me I'm an idiot, earlier I would immediately react. Today it's not important because if he says I'm an idiot, doesn't make me an idiot. They may say many things about you. They may say, you know, they may call you a failure, they may call you many, many things, you know. And that's the time, in the earlier times, it used to bother me that, you know, it is... They're inflicting pain on me by saying this thing.
0: You know why it used to bother us, actually? Because somewhere deep within, we used to think we are.
1: Yeah. Somewhere deep within, we didn't even know, actually. हमें पता भी तो नहीं था. I don't know myself. तो आप जो मेरे बारे में बोलोगे, I'm going to take that only as the truth. 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So then I'm just waiting for people to say nice things about me. And if somebody is not going to say very nice things,
0: everything goes down. 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
2: Now I feel that this is the way I want to go and I want to work more because there is so much knowledge out there that I feel ke it's not enough time. I just hope that we don't run short of time. We have to you know get that should be in a hurry that hame jitna gyan mil sake.
0: Yes,
2: about us, about the divine ke kya hai. First of all to samajh mein nahi aata tha ke wo hai kahan jab hum unko bulate the to hai nahi. And now we feel no, he's there. So now we want to know more about him. It's like you've discovered a friend, but you want to know more about
1: that's the journey. So that's what we try to do through this program is introduce the two.
2: Yes.
1: You know. And then after that, it's each one's own journey that's with him.
2: Yeah.
1: Absolutely. Yes, yes. So aapne introduction stage bhi cross ki aur relationship bhi start ho gaya hai. And now this relationship will only grow.
2: Yes.
1: Jitna aap us relationship mein time or energy invest karte hain, it's like any other relationship. Jitna time or energy aap us relationship mein invest karte hain, it will only take you further. How did this help in relationships?
2: My relationship with
1: anybody, with closest family.
2: Actually, my husband, let's talk about him. You know, the first realization that I got, you know, from one of the shows is that the fact that we are together as a couple is already predestined. कि हमें साथ में होना ही था और हमें ये journey complete करनी है. You know, because divorce
0: is actually so important. But everything starts falling in place.
2: Yes.
0: First realization.
2: Because, you know, with divorces at the rate that they're going, and you know, you have another alternative. Yeah. Okay, this doesn't work, something else will work. But on the other hand, when I feel like this is the journey that I have to complete with him, then I spoke to my husband also, and then he started watching, and we both got involved at the same time, me a little bit more than him. We both realized that if this is the journey that we have to complete, then why not make it a beautiful journey? Then why fight and end it and fight and go on with it and daily cribbings and all? Why can't he change a little and I change a little? We have to make it work in such a way that we as a family collectively can have this journey which is together and have events, have experiences that are enriching our lives.
0: And Samvia, Sameena, aapko kabhi ye lagta hai ki why you want to make him happy? Because it makes you happy.
2: Yes, it does. It, now it does. Now it used to not be that way. I used to just do it because, okay, just to keep the shanti in the house. Kar lo, because nahi karenge to bahut tata tata hogi. To kar lo. Abhi nahi lagta nahi, you know. And also if it is meant to be this way, if it is predestined.
1: Aapko ye nahi laga ki aapka focus ab shift ho gaya hai, and that's what's made all the difference.
2: Yeah.
1: See, it's the same husband, the same you. Married for how many years?
2: 24
1: years. So what is that one thought which changes because of which so many changes take place? See, we've talked about so many things changed, and not that we didn't know about these changes before. Ye sari baatein ki hame agar kisi ke liye kuch karna hai to khushi se karna hai bajaye ki theek hai kar lo, lekin andar hi andar hum dard create karte hain. 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
0: That's what, you know, like karna hai.
1: And isliye agar aap kisi se bhi pucho ki relationships kya hain, to wo kahenge adjustment, sacrifice, compromise. You know, the words are also all very negated. The sacrifice aayega sabse pehle, adjustment aayega, compromise aayega, kyunki maine aapki khushi ke liye to kar liya, lekin maine andar khud kya experience kiya, that was pain. Or, you know, I'm not very happy with
2: resentment,
1: 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But here what happened was the focus shifted. And the focus was, what I feel in what happened in your case is, you stopped working on him and started working on yourself.
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